Hello. How you doing? How you doing, people? Right, it's been a hectic start. Didn't sleep very well last night, not at all. And kind of woke up around about, 20 to 4, and then stayed awake for ages, and then decided to go back to sleep about 6:15. And didn't get up till about 8. And been rushing around, everything's all gone a little bit all over the place at the moment. But not even had a cup of tea yet or anything, so I'll get myself sorted. We've got 3 hours to do that, so let's hope it gets sorted out, yeah? Wherever you are, we're going to have a good time, I tell you.

Two songs, no lyrics. Kicking off the show today. Cozy Powell, Dance with the Devil, followed by Focus. And now, of course, is Sylvia.

It's multitasking Mr. Artwell on the turntables. 3 hours of 70s retro. Two in a row, Susie Cotter.

That's what I feel like. That's what I feel like today. I feel like I'm stumbling in to the show. But I've got my flakes now. I've got my air flakes, so I'm eating them. And now I've got a cup of tea. Feeling a little bit fed and watered. And feeling on it. Two fantastic tunes there, Susie Quattro. I think that second one there was written by her husband at the time. She went into another direction. Absolutely brilliant tune. Well, this was big, wasn't it, in the 70s?

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Loves her country and western. Bit of Billy Joe Spears. Does that go down for you, girl? Yeah. Charlie Rich. We got three records from Charlie Rich today, and we got a two in a row right now. Okay, one later on.

0: night, crunchy nuts, cup of tea. Now I'm going to get some orange juice, freshly squeezed orange juice as well, which I got earlier from down the road. Charlie Rich, two in a row. The Most Beautiful Girl in the World, followed by Behind Closed Doors. This is Sir Rod.
1: If I listen long enough to you,

Good morning, Mr. Brown. Of course, it's all live and direct, yeah. What a fantastic track that is. Rod Stewart, absolute legend. Let's make it a two in a row. Oh, let's get dancing, people. Let's get dancing. Can you remember him on Top of the Pops when he was wiggling his hips to this when it first came out? Wow. I bet they have. Singers must have times when they don't want to look back at things, yeah? This has got to be one of those moments, Rod, eh? Needed to have a chat, but it's a great tune.

0: yeah, I remember when all the bands wanted to get onto the old disco tip and started singing disco tunes. And Bee Gees did it as well, didn't they? They did it. They started doing, obviously, they did the Night Fever thing, but before that, they had a bit of, you know, going into that, jive talking.
1: Brilliant.

Definitely my favorite era for music. Whether it be pop music, soul, disco. What a great time the 70s was. That's why we have a 70s retro show here on our State of the Art Radio. Big hi to everyone at Harry's in Southbourne in Bournemouth. Hope you're locked on and listening.

What a great tune that is. What a great tune. Right, Patrick Juve. Do you remember that bloke? He loves America. I love this tune. I love this mix of this tune. My 12-inch copy.

Hey, that's my 12-inch copy for behind me here in the house. Great collection of tunes that I've got. Right, I'm going to play that tomorrow. I thought that yesterday, actually. I'm going to play that tomorrow when I was producing the show. I'm sure Mr. Lamb would have remembered the 12-inch. It all went off all over the place. Just did what it wanted to do. Just went into a different song almost, you know.

and Dormil. Thanks for feeding me yesterday. I tell you what. Oh, oh, it was gorgeous. Cooked it up. It was gorgeous, I tell you. Much appreciated.

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And, of course, the State of the Art Entertainment Radio page on Facebook. Become a member. Why not? Former number one tune in the 70s, a fantastic tune by Baccarat. Yes, sir, I can boogie, and I am boogieing to a little bit of cheese. Harpo movie star. Hey, you remember this?

Would have loved to have been a movie star, but hey ho. Can't be everything. What a great tune that is. Happy, cheesy, poppy, everything about the 70s music that represents. Absolutely brilliant. Harpo, did he have another hit, Harpo? I don't recall one, but hey, does it matter? Here's a group that had a load of hits. We got two in a row. Stylistics, with their version of Can't

two in a row, Stylistics today. This was done by Marvin Gaye and Diana Ross, but Stylistics did it as well. This is beautiful.

Right, this next record came on the other day and I thought, I've not played it. I've not played this record yet on 70s Retro, so gotta play it. Gotta remember to play it, and I have. What a tune this was. The sound of Racing Cars.

0: What a beautiful tune. They used to sing that at the British Legion. I remember that. A lot of bands did. Sue says, Mike, Jan, loved the stylistics, the late, great Jan. Always in our thoughts. Always in all our thoughts. What a great party girl. What a great personality.
1: Goodbye to you, my trusted friend.

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Got to number one. 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I remember all this information. I don't read it, I just remember. Nazareth done a version of I Love Hurts, but this was one that came out first. Jim Capaldi. Do you remember him? Jim Capaldi? Did you do another one, Jim? Jim, did you have another hit or not, mate?

The Fortunes. I loved a bit of Pilot in the 70s. Got a two in a row. Is it magic? Is the show magic? Well, it's not tragic. It must be magic.

It's a showdown. ELO. Sam, how you doing? Sam says, I love this show. I love this show. I love it. I love it. I love it. Thank you, Miss Hobbs. Showdown with ELO. I love that tune. We were meant to play a Leo Sayer track here, but for some reason it's unsupported with my system. So,

I'll tell you what, that bloke had a voice, didn't he, Billy Paul? What a voice.

I like that. I see it on Facebook. I have 20 litres of unleaded petrol looking to swap for a 4-bedroom house with a pool.

Well, they made a bit of a comeback, didn't they, last year? ABBA. I don't know if it's going to be a permanent comeback or what's going on, but a bit of an odd tune. It wasn't great, was it?

Right, Mr. Russell Brand said, you know, obviously Waterloo won the Eurovision Song Contest. Did you know that England gave that song no points? 0 points. Did you know that? I think Jane Mortimer must have been the judge at the time. Must have been Jane. She must have been on the panel. Go on, girl. Do anything you want to do.

Well, I wanted to play the original Al Martino, but that was in the 60s. That's Charlie Rich's birth version of the brilliant Spanish show.

So this music reminds me of Mr. and Mrs. Petty and all the British Legion days, does, doesn't it? They really looked after us when we were young and took us places, and we heard all these songs.

silly facts for Mr. Russell Bratton today. He's on form. He said, did you know David Soul's middle name is Richard? So, so it makes him David R. Soul. Hey, you're cracking me up. Anyway, we got three in a row for the Queen of Disco. It's Donna Summer.

the Donna Summer version of that song. Obviously, the man Barry Manilow also did that song as well, didn't he? Arguably, people think that was a better version, but I felt like playing a Donna Summer one today. And here we go.

0: Copacabana. 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Barry Manilow. We play disco, we play pop, we play country and western. Play it all here on 70s Retro. Mr. Disney, Mr. Andrew Disney, how the devil are you?
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2: This is the story of Ma Baker.

That was a New Seekers. Beg, Steal or Borrow. That was a Eurovision Song Contest entrant. I think it came second, actually. It didn't win, but hey. But you can tell it's a Eurovision song.

Alison. Alison Birchall. How you doing, girl? Love the 70s retro show, Mr. Arbor. Oh. It does it for me. You got taste.

Guru competition and said, is Metal Guru true? Is it true? My favourite of the 70s, Mark Bolan T-Rex. And we play a Mark Bolan T-Rex for every single 70s retro show. I remember when that got to number one, I went mental. Loved it. A Life of Gas is probably one of the best B-sides ever.

Really hope you've enjoyed the show today. 70s retro. Keep it locked in on State of the Art Radio. It's Art World Posting and closing me. Leaving me with Tuna Rope.

Come in. You're ready. You're ready. You're ready. You're ready. You're ready. You're ready. Here we go, 70s retro, people.

Look Back is a tune that's been played so many times on the 70s Retro Show. You never tire of. Anyway, are you ready for 3 hours of a fantastic

Yes, Paul Simon. About Simon Art Garfunkel. Done so many good tunes, didn't he? As Simon Art Garfunkel and as a single artist. 70s, so much good music in the 70s. We just love it, love it, love it. That's why we do the 70s Retro Show. The Isley Brothers. I remember listening to this one on the radio and clapping my hands, stamping my feet and thinking, what a tune, what a tune.

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MFSB. The fantastic MFSB. Brilliant. Santa Philadelphia here. Santa Barry White right now.

Barry White, everyone's favourite. Everybody loves Barry White. What Am I Gonna Do With You? Remember hearing that on the radio loads and loads and loads and loads, that particular track. Actually, I thought he should have got to number one. It didn't, but it was number one in the arty world. Wherever you are, whatever you're doing, stop it right now. And have a bit of blues in your life.

Albert Hammond, It Never Rains in Southern California. You remember this one?

The Beatles, The Long and Winding Road. Absolutely brilliant. One of their last recordings together in the 70s, that one. Brilliant tune. Followed there by a fantastic number one track for Rod Stewart. I don't want to talk about it. I just want to play it.

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0: We hear Third World now that we found love, but we don't hear the original much. We are today. It's the OJs.

What a fantastic tune that is. Always, people forget about the original there. The OJ's Now That We've Found Love. Absolutely brilliant. This is the kind of thing you hear on Keith Sherlin's show. Too good to be forgotten. Midday to 2 o'clock every Sunday. 70s and 80s. Disco music. Soul music. Great music.

A Mother for My Children, The Sound of the Whispers. Of course, The Whispers, famous for And the Beat Goes On, but people that know their stuff know they've done so many, many, many, many, many, many more tunes and albums. Great band, The Whispers. Another fantastic artist, Boss Gags.

Oh, fantastic. Good to hear that again. Boss Gags. Going out to meet a minor, Aidan Ash. Aidan, long time no see. I remember you being a Boss Gags fan, yeah? And who's not a Stevie Wonder fan?

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Curtis Mayfield brings you a flavor. Oh, yeah.

I'm your pusher man, Curtis Mayfield. Absolute class. So much here, State of the Art Radio.

One Nation Under the Groove. I remember when that came out, it made real noise. People loved it. One of those tunes you loved or hated.

funky situation with State of the Art Radio at this moment in time. Let's have a little bit of Gil Scott Heron. Revolution will not be televised.

Janis Joplin, me and Bobby McGee. A hit in 1971. Being played on today's 70s Retro Show. Also, big hit 1971, this one. Should we do that again?

State of the Art Radio. I only heard this tune about a few days ago. I thought, I've got to play that on 70s Retro. And I'm doing it. It's the Doors.

what a brilliant record. Classic tune, Doors, Riding on a Storm, 1971. Also 1971, what about this? Remind you of your parents.

That's a classic tune. A classic 70s tune. And so is this one.

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Number one in the UK, number one in the stateside as well. Brilliant. Absolutely brilliant tune. Do you remember this one? 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
1: Oh, yeah!
0: And it got to number one. Fantastic tune.

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I remember going to the British Legion back in the 70s with Mr. and Mrs. Petty, and every group sang this one. Every group sang this one. I'm coming home. I've done my time. Hey, you know how it is. 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

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Ringo Starr. We've had Paul McCartney, Ringo Starr, and we've had the Beatles today on today's show. And it's time to have some competence.

Rock the boat. Use Corporation. Iconic tune, this one. Boogie, oogie, oogie. A Taste of Honey. What a tune.

Greetings and salutations, one and all. Welcome along to another edition of the Juice Radio Show. I'm Matt Barker, here for the next hour with the best in new music from around the world. We kickstart proceedings with Jonah Lester. She's based in France. Celebrated for her deep house and pop contributions, Jonah Lester has been making huge inroads both as a singer-songwriter and also as a producer, where two of her produced songs performed by different artists have accumulated over 1 million streams on Spotify to date. Now releasing her new single, Your Ghost, which has been described as being a song that weaves a narrative that many listeners will find relatable. You can find out more information on this and Jonah Lester on her website, juicemusic.com/Jonah Lester. Playing next, China Drum. They're based in Tyne and Wear, in the UK. Having released their first self-financed single back in 1993, which made the single of the week on the Steve Lamacq Evening Session, China Drum have since gone on to have more achievements than most bands could ever dream of. With a main stage performance at the Reading Festival behind them, followed by more albums, tours, disbandments, reformations and more material, China Drum now released their fourth album, One Moment Please, and their new single from it, Silver Skies. Details on this, along with more information on China Drum, can be found on their website, facebook.com/ChinaDrumOfficial. This is Silver Skies.

Through nearly every major city, amassing the treasury of over 1,600 videos featuring people from all walks of life singing the lyrics of Dream right on the streets, extracts of which can be seen on the video for the song. Further information on this and Rami 411 can be found on his website, facebook.com/RamiTunes1. Up next, Chloe Collins. She's based in Nashville, in the United States. Previously promoted by Juice in July 2023, Chloe Collins now returns with her new single, 20 Nothing. Influenced by the likes of Taylor Swift and Katy Perry, Chloe Collins has already had one of her tracks featured on the ABC family TV show The Vineyard and on the 100th episode of Nashville on CMT. Quoted as being country pop poetry that is reminiscent of the early days of Taylor Swift, coupled with the inventiveness of Ed Sheeran, you can find out more information on Chloe Collins and her music on her website, facebook.com/ChloeCollinsMusic. 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

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Described as having rootsy and bluesy riffs, performed with an aura of country rock, intertwined with fresh melodies and hooky, high-hitting choruses, you can find out more information on this and Pelican Rocket on their website, instagram.com/pelican.rocket. Playing next, Nick Palmer. She's based in New South Wales, in Australia. Immersed in the rich tapestry of musical experiences spanning across genres and eras, Nick Palmer's journey has been a symphony of self-discovery. Nick Palmer has performed at a number of venues and festivals, and her melodies have travelled across the airwaves of Australia on various stations. Now releasing her new single, Red Balloon, taken from a new EP of the same name, you can find details of this, along with further information on Nick Palmer, on her website, juicemusic.com/Nick Palmer. This is Red Balloon.

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She's based in London, in the UK. In 2017, May Khalil released her debut album, Reflection, but shortly afterwards fell pregnant, preventing her to fully promote the album. Forward wind 1 year, a chance encounter with music manager and promoter Rob Saunders in a fish and chip shop saw contact details being swapped upon hearing about each other's musical backgrounds. Impressed by the quality of May's album, Rob decided it was too good to be forgotten and plans soon began to re-release the album, but this time split into two EPs over a period of 12 months under her new name, May Kay. Now releasing her brand new single, Release, you can find out more information on this and May Kay on her website, juicemusic.com/May Kay. Up next, Marthasville. They're based in Glasgow, in Scotland. Taking their name from a small town in Missouri, Marthasville have been gaining a name for themselves on the Scottish music scene through a number of high-profile gigs at prestigious venues, which has contributed to them receiving radio play on stations in their home country and beyond. Quoted as being a delightful musical melting pot, the band now released their new single, Messiah on Air. Information on this and more on Marthasville can be found on their website, facebook.com/Marthasville the band. This is Messiah on Air.

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She's based in London, in the UK. With an undeniable talent for crafting resonating melodies and lyrics, Candy Rose has become a notable figure on the UK music scene. Tipped as being one of the UK's artists to watch and listen to, you can find out more information on Candy Rose and her new single on her website, iCandyRose.net. She's also on Facebook, facebook.com/iCandyRose. Playing next, Rise Bailey Rise. He's based in Buckinghamshire, in the UK. Rise Bailey Rise has been making huge inroads on the UK music scene following the successful release of a number of singles and EPs over the years. His tracks have been featured on radio shows around the world and has performed at high-profile gigs, supporting the likes of Dodgy, Tony Wright from Terrorvision and Jim Bob from Carter USM, to name but a few. Described as sounding like Beck, busking with Tom York and Bill Corgan on the London Underground, Rise Bailey Rise now releases his new single, False Autumn. Details on this, along with further information on Rise Bailey Rise, can be found on his website, risebaileyrise.com. He's also on Facebook, facebook.com/risebaileyrise. This is False Autumn.

new music on the Juice Radio Show from Vincent J. Rigney. He's based in Northamptonshire, in the UK. Highly regarded in his hometown of Corby, which is nestled in the heart of England's East Midlands, Vincent J. Rigney now releases his third single, My Baby Let Me Down Tonight, taken from his long-awaited EP, Songs from the Water Tower. More information on this and Vincent J. Rigney can be found on his website, instagram.com/VincentJRigneyMusic. Up next, the Colin Whittaker Band. They're based in Leeds, in the UK. Already creating a name for themselves in the United States and with plans to tour there in the pipeline, the Colin Whittaker Band blend of musical styles has been described by them as being unusual but instinctive and has resulted in over 200,000 views on YouTube alone for their two recent releases. Future singles are planned to include reggae and dance for 2024, but until then, their new track is Titanium Heart. Details on this, along with further information on the Colin Whittaker Band, can be found on their website, juicemusic.com/Colin Whittaker Band. This is Titanium Heart.

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They're based in Paris, in France. Emerging from a lineage deeply rooted in the world of music, including their father, Giuseppe Bantanani, Misato have been making huge inroads on the French music scene and beyond. Now releasing their new single, Young and Free, A Disco Life, which also features Bantanani, the track has been described as being a reminder that music can take you on a journey, not just through sound, but through time and emotion. Details on this and more about Misato can be found on their website, instagram.com/Misato Music. One more from us before we have to depart from Bantanani. He's based in Paris, in France. Having recorded 11 albums already, Bantanani now has a global reputation of being an eye-catchingly great entertainer. With widespread radio play already behind him, Bantanani now releases his new single, Youngblood, which has been described as being an awesome orchestral and trip-hop song. Details on this and more information on Bantanani can be found on his website, juicemusic.com/Bantanani. That's all for this edition of the Juice Radio Show. Further details on Juice Music can be found at juicemusic.com. Thanks very much for listening. I've been Matt Barker. I'll see you on the next edition of the Juice Radio Show. We'll leave you with Youngblood by Bantanani, and we'll see you next time.

it's me. How are you? Oh, you feel that good? I don't know about you, but I'm in the mood tonight. Or this morning, whenever you're listening to the show. What are you in the mood for, Alan? I'm in the mood for a good time. Would you like to have a good time? My name's Alan Turnerwood. I am your DJ for the next 2 hours, ladies and gentlemen. I'm your DJ.

Oh, that starts it off quite well. But I tell you what, going in a bit of a different direction, Tara Louise, she's listening live from the Mill and Carter restaurant with a bunch of London girls. London girls. She said, can you play a song for us? Well, she didn't specifically ask for this, but I think this is a perfect one for you, London girls. And I love that you're playing this on the phone in the restaurant. Tara Louise, wait for the chorus. It's good.

Also, shout out to Irene Taylor. I know this is your tune when you come to my gig. So this Friday night, I'm very, very excited to be playing back at the Porterhouse in Westbourne. I love it there, but I'm not only playing there this Friday night, which is the first Friday of the month. I'm actually playing there next Friday as well. So double Friday action, especially for you. I know. I'm excited too. I really, really am. So last Thursday, with my friend Mr. Humphreys, we did one of these live streams. We're back doing the live streams. And it was so much fun. We went live on YouTube, Facebook, until they kicked us off. Thank you, Facebook. But they do that. They do that. Facebook just do that. They just want to cut you off. Whatever. But we got away with it because I played my own beats, a bit like this right now. And they couldn't cut me off for a while. But we sent everybody over to YouTube. And so many of you came with us. And it was nice. We had a little party online, didn't we? And we did it from the Shabby Shack. And my friend Dave Jones from Los Angeles, California, he wrote in. And he asked for a song, Scritty Politty, Perfect Way. I've never heard this before. I admit it, but I like it.

0: She came out in 1982. I love that track so much. I listened to it over and over again. Skritti Politti. Never even heard of the group before. Very, very low class of me. I know. Perfect way. That's what it's called. 1982. That definitely set the way for so many other tunes in the 80s, didn't it? Okay, we got a caller on the line. Who's there, please?
1: Hello, it's Nicholas.
0: Nicholas!
1: Good evening, Alan.
0: Good evening. Where are you? Are you over in Upton?
1: No, I'm not relaxing in my bungalow. I'm in Malta looking for a wife.
0: Your own wife hunting? You're wife hunting?
1: I am, and they're very sexy here.
0: Oh, right. Okay, brilliant. Okay. I'm glad. I'm glad. How are you getting on? Do we need to buy a hat?
1: Not quite yet.
0: No.
1: Not quite yet. No.
0: Okay.
1: Just looking around.
0: So where are you right now? Are you in a restaurant or a bar?
1: Oh, I've just been to the supermarket to get a few supplies because I'm going on a little tour tomorrow, so I need a few supplies.
0: Where are you going on a tour to?
1: I'm doing a bus tour to the north of the island.
0: Oh, lovely.
1: It's a hop-on, hop-off, open-top bus. I like the open-tops.
0: I know. Oh, my gosh. Security, security, security. When are you coming back to the UK?
1: I don't know. I've just got a one-way ticket. I don't really care.
0: Really? Are you on one of those? Are you literally just gone, I'm leaving, I'm done? When did you go?
1: Yeah. I'm hopping from one hotel to the other. I went on the 18th. So I've been a week and a half here.
0: And you have no plan to come back yet?
1: No. I'll come back when the weather's better in the UK, which would be 6 months.
0: And that'll only be for a day, so you know, then you might as well go back to Malta again. Look, so you're looking to, so basically you're out there, you're wife hunting. If you find a wife, you're staying there, or are you bringing her home with you to back to England?
1: Oh, depends what she wants to do, really.
0: Okay, yeah. Okay, well look, can I play a song for you?
1: Yeah, sure. Could I have Gary Glitter? I'm the leader of the gang.
0: Definitely, definitely not. No, I'm not playing that on my show. Give me another song.
1: Not again. Well, I quite like Shawadi Wadi, actually, Under the Moon of Love.
0: Okay, Nick Wade. Nicholas Wade. Well, God bless you with your wife hunting. Maybe we should do a follow-up on this next week. On the next show and find out. Because we really want to know how you're going in your search for love. This is for you, my friend.
1: Thank you very much.
0: Say a little prayer for my friend Nick.

0: So while Nicholas is actually gallivanting around Malta looking for a wife for himself, spare some thoughts for some people that are just not feeling well. For instance, my friend James Warwick Pridham, he's got COVID. He's in Windsor right now. He's just written in, he's got COVID, he's in Windsor. He says he caught COVID at one of my gigs. He said, why is it whenever I go to one of your gigs, I go away quite well? You know what? I suppose a lot of people, I must have a good immune system. I think that's what it is, because I'm so surrounded by people all the time. Okay, I'll try not to speak too soon on that one. But also, spare a thought for my friend Kirsty. Kirsty's in bed right now with a cold as well that she picked up from her stepdad, she says. But she says, I'm loving the show. Could I kindly request a song? Nothing is going to stop us now, from the film Mannequin. You know how much I love that song and the music video. Yep, definitely. I know how much. Despite it coming out long before I was even born. Well, of course, we all know how much Kirsty loves that song. We all know, but I do love that movie. I really love that movie. If you haven't seen that movie, I think it came out in 1987. And basically, the man, I think he's a dress fitter. He's a dress fitter, and he dresses up mannequins in, I mean, this could only happen in the time of Ronald Reagan. But anyway, he dresses up mannequins, and it's his perfect-looking woman, and suddenly from nowhere, the woman becomes alive. The mannequin becomes alive and becomes a real life woman. Anyway, it's called Mannequin. Check it out. It's a really, really lovely film. And the soundtrack was superb, done by Starship. Kirsty, good choice. This is the movie song of the show.
1: It's now time for a movie song.
0: Yes.
1: So grab the popcorn.
0: Come on.
1: Dim the lights. Sit back, because it's showtime.
0: If you haven't seen it, you must watch it. Mannequin. Mannequin. And Kirsty's right, the video's great as well.

quite a powerful one, isn't it? Starship, nothing's going to stop us now. I think, if you don't mind awfully, I'd like to do a... We built this city. Two for one, Starship.

That's a powerful one. Starship, we built this city. Okay, my name's Alan Turner Ward. It's a pleasure to be doing this show for you. I hope you're enjoying it. Once again, if you want to call in, 01202-777-321, or if you're in another country, 00441202-777-321. But that is only if you are listening on the live, which is between 7pm and 9pm on a Tuesday evening. If you're listening on the playback on Friday night or one of the other stations like State of the Art or Vulcan or Cyprus Radio or Vancouver Radio or Bahamas Radio, whatever those are, thank you so much for listening, but don't bother calling in because you just won't be talking to me. So maybe call in and speak to someone else on the team. You can. You might speak to Dan or Blair, but either way, Hope FM is one of the top gospel stations in the United Kingdom. We recently even won an award, which is amazing. And for that very reason, I like to do at least one gospel track per show. And the gospel number for this show is from the Australian band, all right? We're doing the Australian thing. The Newsboys, He Lives, featuring Adam Agee. Check this out. This is beautiful. I love this band. If you ever get a chance to see the Newsboys, the power behind that group is phenomenal, the way they can speak to a stadium. Really amazing. I saw them at one of the Harvest Crusades over in Anaheim, California. It was brilliant. Here is Newsboys, He Lives.

I love that song so much. Steve Arrington, Feel So Real. Now, I've just got a message from China. I think it's one of my first messages that I've actually got, and I'm doing exclamation marks. China, can you see my exclamation marks? China, I've never had a message from China before, but this dude, his name is Yung Wang. Yung Wang, I hope I said your name correctly, Yung Wang. I hope so. If I haven't said it correctly, please forgive me. But he said, I'm loving your show, and we're listening with a bunch of people in China, and would you please play Pray by MC Hammer? Yeah, I haven't played this for an awful long time. Have we met? Please let me know, because you do. I'm just wondering how you found the show, but I love it. You know what? That's the great thing about today's technology, isn't it? There's no rules. That's what it's called. It's No Rules Radio. Here we go.

0: So I've just had Paul O'Boyle, the running man, write to me. He said he's listening to the show. And he said, if you're playing MC Hammer, Pray, you obviously know that the sample is from Prince. Yes, we all know that. In fact, I think I've heard the Prince song a lot more than this. But I like that. I'm afraid I like that. It's a bit like when Under Pressure comes on the radio. Not this radio, but Under Pressure. Dong, dong, dong, dong, dong, dong, dong, dong, dong. I'm just praying it's Vanilla Ice and not Queen. I am. That's me. Sorry, that's where I sit, I'm afraid. But Paul O'Boyle, the running man, he's not having a drink now for... Well, he's drinking water. He's not, like, thirsting to death. He's not doing that. No, no, no, no. He's not having an alcoholic beverage until he's done the half marathon on the 24th of March. Now, the 23rd of March is my birthday, and it's a Saturday night. I'm contemplating, do you mind if I have a little therapy session with you right now? So I'm trying to decide, what do I do? Because usually whenever I do a half marathon, I want to do it. I do love it. It's one of my favourite things in the world to do. I don't drink for about a week or so prior. And then on the Sunday, when we do the half marathon, and should I say I trot it, you know, I'm there. I usually get in between 2:30 and 3, whereas all the other little slim, little featherweight runners are like all over, hello, looking like children, and I'm there going, anyway. And then afterwards we go to the pub and we have a wonderful day. And I'm just contemplating, what do I do? Do I not do it this time because my birthday is the night before? Or do I be a good boy and just not drink on my birthday? And then on the Sunday, I will just celebrate the next day. What should I do? Answers on a postcard. Anyway, Paul O'Boyle, you make a very good point.
1: Dearly beloved, we are gathered here today to get through this thing called life. Electric word, life, it means forever, and that's a mighty long time. But I'm here to tell you, there's something else. The afterworld. A world of never-ending happiness. You can always see the sun. Day or night. So when you call up that shrink in Beverly Hills, you know the one. Doctor, everything will be alright. Instead of asking mama to your time.
0: As Paul O'Boyle said, could you play a Prince song? Not a sampled one. Just play Prince. Just play it the way it is. Let's go crazy.

0: Okay. Soundcheck 1212. Okay. That was Prince. And that was Let's Go Crazy. So I have got my family in the studio.
1: This Hello.
0: Oh gosh. Okay, that was
1: Hello.
0: Okay. So we got my mother. We got my cousin from Frankfurt, Nikki. And we got we could say niece, couldn't we? Naomi is here.
2: Fine.
0: Hi, how are you feeling?
2: Very exciting to be here.
0: Very exciting to be here. Okay, well, you said you want to do all the talking now. You want to take over the show?
2: Definitely not.
0: Definitely not. But it's nice that this is the first time we're really going to be speaking English. We would normalerweise have been Deutsch reden, but not today, because we're now on the radio for British people. Well, mainly English speaking people. So listen, Naomi, how old are you?
2: 21.
0: Okay, I know this. This is more for the listener. But we want to play. We do a song every show. Mum, you're really adding here with the laughter. It's really, really good. So really, really young.
1: As long as you don't ask me how old I am.
0: No, I'm not going to ask you how old you are. Nikki, how old are you?
3: No,
1: Nikki either.
0: No, Nikki. Okay. You know, Nikki, last night my friend Andrew, he's a golf coach.
3: Yeah.
0: He asked if you were single.
3: Oh, no.
0: Absolutely. No, I know. I said you're very, very married. I said you're very, very married to a brava, aren't you? So there you go, to a brava. That means a very well-behaved person. She's my cousin Nikki's married to a very, very well-behaved German man named Stefan. And he goes to bed every night at 9 o'clock and wakes up at 6 o'clock in the morning and goes for a bike ride and swim in the lakes and stretches and then fishes for his family and then there. Never eats. Yeah. Anyway, listen, we need a German song. Naomi or Nicole, you decide a nice German song, because I do one segment every show that is not in English. We can do maybe two songs if you want. We've only got 10 minutes left. So tell me about the artist that we're going to play and tell me about the song.
3: Okay, so Irish Atemlos.
0: Atemlos.
3: No, yeah. That's the name of the song.
0: Atemlos.
3: Atemlos.
0: Atemlos.
3: Yes.
0: And what is the translation from Atemlos into English?
3: You have no breath.
0: You what?
3: No breath.
0: Okay. I'm out of breath.
3: Yeah, you're out of breath.
0: Okay, and the artist is Naomi?
2: Helene Fischer.
0: Okay, and now she's a big star in Germany.
3: Yeah. Very big.
0: Is she your favourite?
2: Mine not, but I think my mom's.
0: Yeah?
1: I like her.
0: You like her too. Well, she's very good looking.
3: Yeah, she is.
0: Yeah. You don't like her? Why do you not like her? She listens to this show all the time.
2: It's not my type of music.
0: Hang on, we got a caller on. It's Helene Fischer. No, okay. So, right, let's play this song. It's called Atemlos by Helene Fischer. This is a great track.

0: Okay, we're live again. Okay, we're back, we're back. So 2 seconds in, and the Germans are taking over. It's happening again. They can't help themselves. My cousin Nikki's here. So Nikki,
1: yes.
0: Tell us about that wedding that you went to. Was it in Colombia?
1: Yes, it was in Colombia 2 years ago.
0: 2 years ago?
1: Yeah, and there's 1 hour, the local hora, and there's a big party, and they're just playing... funny songs.
0: They played funny songs?
1: Yeah.
0: You mean they played different songs? So did
1: different.
0: You? So yeah. You had to listen to the songs from Colombia, the Latin stuff, and then they had to listen to the...
1: To the German.
0: To the German. Which one was more popular, would you say?
1: Both.
0: Both. So there was respect.
1: Yeah,
0: there was respect.
1: Course.
0: Was there much English stuff?
1: Not really.
0: No. Okay.
2: Oh.
1: I'm sorry.
0: Okay. So let's go. Let's take this to another level. So you, although you live in Frankfurt, you also spend an awful lot of time in Australia, don't you? Naomi, how long were you there for?
3: 6 weeks last year.
0: Okay, but you also lived there prior.
3: Yeah, for half a year, but it was 5 years ago.
0: That was 5 years ago. So your brother Justus. Justice. Does he go by Justus or Justice?
1: Justice.
0: The Justice. Yeah, okay. Justus Augustine. Is that his name then?
1: Yeah.
0: Justice. Okay. So he's been there now for the last...
3: 6 months.
0: 6 months. But he's now back in Germany.
3: Yeah, he just came back.
0: Is he? Do you struggle when you're back in Germany from being in the outback?
3: Yeah, I mean, no. Definitely. Missing the beaches and the sun.
0: And the smiles.
3: Yeah.
0: The lots of smiles. Okay, so we're going to finish on this song. What song would you like to finish on?
3: Life Down Under.
0: Life Down Under? No, that's not the name of the song at all. Wie heißt es eigentlich, Nikki? What's it called? You don't know either. Brilliant. Brilliantly on. Mum, do you know the name of the song?
3: No.
0: No? Okay. We're going to finish on this one. Men at Work, Land Down Under. It's a great tune. Thank you, guys. Thank you. Let's have a big round of applause, guys. Dankeschön. End of the show. Dankeschön, Leute.

0: in the outback.
1: Yeah, I mean, definitely. Missing the beaches and the sun.
0: And the smiles.
1: Yeah.
0: The lots of smiles. Okay, so we're going to finish on this song. What song would you like to finish on?
1: Life Down Under?
0: Life Down Under? No, that's not the name of the song at all. Wie heißt es eigentlich, Nikki? What's it called? You don't know either. Brilliant. Brilliant lead on. Mum, do you know the name of the song?
2: No.
0: No? Okay. We're going to finish on this one. Men at Work, Land Down Under. It's a great tune. Thank you, guys. Thank you. Let's have a big round of applause, guys. Dankeschön. End of the show. Dankeschön, Leute.

0: for the thousands in attendance and the millions watching around the world on HBO pay-per-view. Ladies and gentlemen, from Mandalay Bay, Las Vegas, let's get ready to rumble!
1: Ladies and gentlemen, settle down and please take your seats as we prepare for your highlight of the day. It's the Tea and Toast Breakfast Show with the madman of morning radio, D.

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1: And welcome. You're in tune to the Tea and Toast Drive Time Breakfast Show right here on your favorite station with yours truly, the madman of morning radio, DJ Mikey D. Straight out of COV. How you doing this morning? You're good? Hope you're fine. Hope you're well. Hope you're feeling well blessed this morning. Hotline number 07974653197. Get you through to me this morning. Let's kick off the morning with our blessing, giving thanks, and we wake up this morning and we live to see another day.

And we've got another showcase, with it being the Earth Day of one Miss Beyoncé Knowles. So we've got a showcase in the second hour. But this hour, this first hour, is definitely all about the real big people selections, where we dig deep and find some mummy and daddy selections. In between that, fun and games, quiz, day in history, celebrity birthday, and much, much more.

That's the voice of Ken Booth, Ain't No Sunshine. And you know what? It's appropriate because there ain't no sunshine. I heard them say that we might get a sixth heat wave of the summer of 2026 next week or the week after. I don't know about that. But it would be good. It would be good. All right. Big shouts going out to Julie this morning. Hold tight.

to Sarah, morning to Maureen, Keith Simpson, morning to you, sir. Big up to Andrew, and also big up to Marie this morning. Late great Sir John Holt.

0: You see, the thing about them songs are back in the day. I don't know the full story. There's a disrespect in the music to you. They have a counteraction song. Like this song, even though it's a counteraction, it's not raw. It's not like nowadays. When they do a diss song, it's a real diss song. Them days they don't do it in a, in a decent kind of way, Once again, big up to all my reggae connoisseurs in this first hour. Mommy and Daddy Hour is what we like to call it.
1: Lucifer, son of the morning, I'm gonna chase you out of earth.
0: Second one from Max Romeo this morning.

He's probably on his way into school right now. Good morning, Kazaya. So last week I took him to this place called Atwell Farm, which is like in Redditch. We went there for the day. It's like a farm with all animals and all kind of sinting play areas and stuff like that. And whilst we were looking at the animals, there was this, we went to this like a goat pen, and the goat them. You know them big woolly goat them. Yeah. And them have like, you can't even see them yai. Them have like here I grow over them yai. And there's some big old ram goat them. And the goat, I was watching the goat. The goat start scratch up him back upon the side of the wooden post. And him a give him back a real good. And I was watching him for ages. I thought, yeah, if I did have a back scratch, I'm in a gear. But then the funny thing is, a couple of days ago, feel my back start itch me, and I'm up against the side of the wall, and I'm scratching my back like that. Same like the goat. You see? When you gotta itch, you gotta scratch it, right? Old school selections today, taking you down memory lane with classic after classic in a real big people style. This is the great Slim Smith and the Uniques. Little conversation.

Mikey D, remember say, at the control tower you deal it on the hour, and I'm on Janet there for the vower, the musical shower. Janet, love you more than cook food. Stay tuned. Mikey D, remember say, at the control tower you deal it on

John Holt. Once again, a warm welcome. Good morning, yeah? Big up all my drive time listeners. Wherever you are, wherever you're there. Okay, we got a competition this one. Today's competition is Name That Song. Okay, I'm going to play you a quick intro of the song. And all you have to do is tell me the name of the song and the name of the artist. Simple as that. All right? Okay? So, for the first time this morning... And I trust me, it's very, very quick. All right? But you should get it. You should get it. Having said that, some owner not been on top form recently. But let me tell you. Let me play. That is it. Come on. Tell me that not easy. Oh 07974653197. If you can tell me the name of the song and the name of the artist, yeah. 07974653197. And I will play that several more times throughout the morning.

Another one there from Slim Smith, Will You Still Love Me? And before that, Stick By Me from John Holt. Okay, you know what time of the morning it is.

It's time to tell you about what happened today in history. 2013, the mobile division of Nokia is purchased by Microsoft for $7.2 billion. 1939 today, Britain declares war on Germany, followed by France, Australia, New Zealand, Canada, and South Africa. World War II begins. 1994, soul singer Major Lance dies at the age of 55. 2011, a new world record is set by Jamaica's 4x100m relay team. The team consisted of Nesta Carter, Michael Frater, Johan Blake, and of course Usain Bolt in a record time of 37.4. Also on the same day, Sonia Thomas. Sonia Thomas is declared the winner of the US Chicken Wing Eating Championship. Let me say that again. The US Chicken Wing Eating Championship. Right? Sonia Thomas, nyam. And I'm saying nyam because you can't even say eat or ate. Sonia Thomas, nyam! 183 buffalo wings in 12 minutes. 12 minutes. Now, when I say buffalo wings, I don't mean the little niblets them where you get from the fish and chip shop or whatever, the chicken shop. Not the little scrawny piece of niblet, no. The whole wing. The whole buffalo wing. And 183 in 12 minutes. Isn't that just craven? 2006, Aussie wildlife expert and crocodile hunter Steve Irwin dies of a stingray barb. 1991, Nelson Mandela is chosen as the president of the ANC. 3 years later, he would become the president of South Africa. 1972, 11 Israeli athletes are killed by terrorists at the Munich Olympic Games. 1960, Cassius Clay wins Olympic gold medal in the light heavyweight title. 1980, Upside Down by Diana Ross, written by Niall Edwards. Of Chic is number one on the Billboard Top 100 for 4 weeks. 1997, over the weekend, is Princess Diana's funeral after being killed in a tragic car accident. 1968, Swaziland declares independence from Britain. And opera singer Luciano Pavarotti dies of cancer today, age 71. Okay, celebrity birthdays. I said earlier on, it's the birthday of Calvin Scott, born in Clarendon, Jamaica, 1959. Calvin Scott is better known as Booker T, showcased later on in the show today. Damon Wayans, actor, born in 1960. Beyoncé Knowles, singer, actress, born in 1981 today. Showcase coming up later from her. And Hollywood actress Raquel Welch, born in 1940. And over the weekend, Claude Charles Smith, former member of Kool & the Gang, 1948. CeCe Peniston, finally, born in 1969. Foxy Brown, hip-hop artist, 1979 born. Macy Gray, singer, 1970. And disco star Sylvester, Do You Wanna Funk, born in 1947. So if it's your Earth song, that's who you're celebrating with. I think this is the first song that Dennis Brown ever recorded, age just 12.

Lips of Wine, that's Dennis Emmanuel Brown with, I do believe it was his first ever recorded song. But if not, it was one of his very first releases, you know. Big up to Blue Nose Tony. Morning to you, sir. A long time now here. And we'll try and squeeze one more Slim Smith for you later on, all right? Competition time, one more time. All I want to know is, what is the name of this song? And who is the artist? Come on, that is so easy. Come on, come on. 07-974-653-197. If you think you know, all correct entries go into the hat. Remember, it's a text competition. Do not call me. Text only.

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1: My ladies,
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0: We'll be featuring some solo songs, some Destiny's Child songs in this hour. But before we do anything else, let's give you the competition one more time. All I want to know from this very short intro, what is the name of this song? And also, who is the name of the artist? All right, name of the song and name of the artist. Easy peasy lemon squeezy. 07-974-653-197. Text is only. 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
1: Dasha pay bills.
0: As we already said, we all know Beyonce. She started her career in the band Destiny's Child, and then the rest is history.

some Destiny's Child selections there. Hey, big up Christine this morning. She says to big up her Kenny and the kids this morning. Hello, kids. She should be at school. What's going on? I'm going to tell them they're back tomorrow, yeah?

07974 653 197 is the number that you need, and tell me, who is this? Who is this? Who is this? What's the song called? What's the song called? What's the song called? Come on, easy peasy lemon squeezy. 07974 653 197 if you think you know, okay? And remember, it's a

celebrating her 45th birthday tomorrow. Okay, final chance for the competition this morning. All I want to know is the name of the song and who's singing it. Come on, that's easy. Who's singing it? What's the name of the song? 07974653197. If you think you know, you got 10 minutes to get your answers into me. As we continue with our Beyoncé selections. This one's a cover of the Frankie, Beverly and Maze combination.

0: everybody come forward and says, whoever you're young or old, you gotta make the good times roll. Cause here comes a man called Mikey D. Set you free. With that musical disc every time, as I would say, real reggae music from the man called Mikey D.
1: Yeah. Oh, you see that local youth named Mikey D. This a boy a dangerous is a shame. When him a play whole hits and the original reggae music, people dog bark, people vomit. This a boy a dangerous. This a boy a bust police handcuff, jump out a black Maria truck and lick it test and tell him same tougher than tone tough. Mikey D, a God send you come. Boom, shep, shep, shep, shep.
2: Okay, welcome forward, welcome forward, welcome forward. Okay, I've been playing this clip all morning. I've been asking you who the name of the artist is. I've been asking you the name of the song. And the song is...

this morning was Cocker T, and the song is called Holy Mount Zion. That is what we're calling the new goalkeeper for Aston Villa. Holy Mount Zion, we are calling. I name Zion Suzuki. All right. Half Japanese, half African. All right. Zion Suzuki. So, new name we are calling him, Holy Mount Zion. Because he's big. When I see him playing against Arsenal the other day, I was like, he don't look too big. But then I saw a picture of him standing up next to the rest of the player. Him big and him thick. You know what I'm saying? So big up Holy Mount Zion, Villa number one goalkeeper. Big up the people that got it right this morning. There can only be one winner. First out I had today is Mark. Mark, big up your damn self, big man. Respect our manners. Give me a call during the next song and we'll line up your CD for you. Commiserations to Sarah, to Colin, to Michelle, Christine and Legs. You all got it right today, but Mark is first out the hat, so Mark is the winner. Do another one next week on our shows, all right? But like I said, it's the birthday today of Calvin Scott, better known to you and I as Cocker T, who passed away recently. And we are featuring, with it being his Earthshrunk today, we are doing a showcase of some of his greatest songs.

Cockatoo in combination, this time with Nadine Sullivan. It's Now or Never. I'll be featuring a few combinations. Ooh, ooh, ooh, ooh, ooh, ooh, ooh, ooh, as well as solo tracks.

Gotta say a big shout out to Sister Ruben. Living the sweet life. One of Cocker T's biggest fans in our life. Some special place, some special time of day. Down in my watch out for a tribute dance for Cocker T. Okay, to see Sister Ruben very, very soon.

0: boy, Mikey D. Tell him, do not bring no guns, come to town, yeah. 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
1: Oh, Mikey D, Mikey D, Mikey D. There is no other DJ that could have make the morning so nice, even in winter. Mikey D, go on, boy. Oliver Samuels, this.

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Time. 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An hour.

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I remember dancing to this, well, 1978? 78, I reckon? 79? Yeah, something like that. It's on the RCA record label. Yeah, I remember it. I think it was RCA, was it? I'm not sure if that's right, actually, Kerr. But anyway, it's George Duke. Fantastic. Prelude, actually.

Edda, Mr. Brady, and myself, and Mr. Keith McNichol, bringing you Nomads of Fusion. It's a new night in the loft at Canvas. Look out for it, people. Get yourself there. It's going to be a Sunday night happening. Yeah. We're going to get on down to funk and fusion and jazz funk. Oh, yeah. We're going to get funky. We're going to do a thing, yeah? We're going to say, did you miss that thing? Did you miss that thing? Did you hear about that thing? Were you there for the thing? Oh, man. Boy. That thing was going on. That thing is going on. That thing is coming back. Herbie Hancock is part of that thing. George Duke, Brazilian Love Affair before that. Going out to Denny Stanley in the Sham. Yeah, girl, how you doing? Mary as well. The good old days. And I've got to say a big hi to my man, Evie G. Evie G from Bathtown, yeah? Yes, mate. Let's do this. I thought it was you. No, I think it's Saturday night. What a chill.

fantastic. 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The chat still comes. Right, I remember getting myself down to Bournemouth town, going into Zigzag, walking over the little bridge. Look at this place, is cool. I like this. My man Eddie would often play this tune. Paulino Da Costa. Hey, bit of deja vu. Yeah, I've heard it before. Yeah, I've played it before. And I'm playing it again. You've heard it before as well, yeah? All right, come on.

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I love that. Takes me right back in the day. There's a lot of people out there with artwork tapes everywhere, yeah? Did loads of them.

Phil Asher on the remix. Alice Russell on vocals. Portuguese Love, originally done by Tina. The great, the late, the great, the fantastic. My all-time favourite singer. Female singer. Tina Marie. We got the fusion.

lot, Nomads of Fusion, Mr. Paul Brady, Mr. Keith McNichol, myself, Artwell. Watch out for our gigs. Quality music like this. Nomads of Fusion, no confusion, it's all fusion. Possibly the last one today. Kathy Sledger, a very, very burst. Check this.

0: 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Nomads of Fusion, it's the Art World Show, State of the Art Radio.
1: 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Keep it locked on. It's cold outside. Hot in here though.

Gotta get your own. Just thought I'd kick the show off with Cobweb Blowing House Mix.

band just gone. Went and played at the Sunday Soul session for the Bees. Miss Ruth Hassel. What a day.

Yeah, love has gone away. Yeah, a lot of love on Sunday. And if you can get along to the next one, I'll give you the date. I haven't got it at hand, but I'll give you the date. And it is well worth a visit. And the guests for this one coming up are quite exceptional. But this weekend on Saturday is a new venture, and Dave Morris has created Spirit of the Uni. So I'll give you all the information for that next.

sound of Glenn Underground. Track's called Nothing But a Groove. More than a nod to Roy Ayres there. Right, this coming Saturday is the Spirit of the Uni, a new night that's on at the Newtown Con Club. You see, their residents are Dave Morris and Stuart Ross. And I guess what they're trying to do is they're trying to recreate the old university gigs that Dave used to do back in the day, and you know, bring that sort of element back to the area. And fair play to them. Hope it goes successful. Their guest for this Saturday is Danny North, and like I said, it's a real homage to the old university gigs, and definitely one that especially locals should be checking out. But if you can get along, give it a go, because they promise to play a much fresher and more diverse sound. So yeah, I'm looking forward to it. It should be kind of cool.

sound of Black Box and Fall Into My Love. Haven't heard that for a while, thought I'd dig it out. Right, back to the 90s. And this is one of those breakbeat tunes. Rather good. Kudu, Got To Be You.

bit of an Artful Dodger anthem. Sound of Kudu. Got to be you.

Yeah, the brilliant Saint-Germain. Track's called So Flute. Right, you're listening to Atomic Soul, and my name's Nick Mack.

Los Bolo. And that's their rendition of the Roy Ayers thing, Brazilian Love Affair. Sorry, George Duke. Aha, nearly got it wrong.

There you go. Sound of Wilbert Longmire. Old jazz funk rare group tune called Black is the Colour. Gonna slow things down a bit now and go a bit more soulful. Sound of Walter Jackson.

There you go, the wonderful Gil Scott-Heron and It's Your World. Right, don't forget this Saturday, give you a bit more info, it's £7 on the door, and it's the Spirit of the Uni at the Newtown Con Club in Parkstone, and it is featuring Dave Morris, Stuart Ross, and special guest Danny North. So looks like it could be a good one.

Right, believe it or not, that's the first incarnation of the band Incognito. That's one of the earliest tracks that they did. The track's called Heaven. Wonderful piece of music. Almost orchestral in its outlook. Thank you very much. Anyway, right, we're coming to the end. What am I rambling on about? What an idiot. Anyway, coming to the end of the show, so we've only got a few records to play. I've enjoyed the music. I wanted to go down a different route today because I've been playing 60s and 70s all over the weekend, so I wanted to have a bit of a refresher, and that's why I've gone down and played a few different and more jazzy items.

Yeah, there you go. That's Tyrone Ashley, who is the lead vocalist on Job Opening. So there's a bit of pedigree there for you. Just a couple of records to go. You've been listening to Atomic Soul.

Yeah, that's Marion Love and I Can't Forget About You, Baby. Right, don't forget this Saturday, I'll see you out there. Come and say hello. I'll be the one that's got the carer, okay? Hope you enjoyed the music. Catch you next week. Have a great weekend.

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How you doing? State the Art Radio. 2 hours. Here we go. Got all kinds for you today. Woo! Old and new.

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1: You know, I want your money.

Gotta keep it locked on to the disco show. Mr. Ailis says down there in Melksham Town. How you doing, my man? This is Blade Runner Disco. Disco Hell Extension, obviously, is a bit of a disco inferno.

Fantastic. What a great tune that. Back on the scene, Change Sunrise. Serious little soulful rhythm, that one. Jacka's Revenge bring you this as well. This is Your Life.

Are you locked on? Are you locked on? You gotta be locked on. Bit of soulful house. A little bit for everybody on today's show. Disco dance show here, State of the Art Radio. It's Art World. 2 hours of music.

Yvonne Elliman on a remix. Everything's on a remix these days. And we bring it to you here first on State of the Art Radio. Disco Dance Show. This is Candy. Do you remember this tune?

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Hey, love that track. R&B styly back in the day. 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

0: proper nostalgia. 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Keep on. What a serious little booty that is. Oh, love it. Janet Jackson, Luther Vandross. Best things in life are free. With D train running underneath it. Keep on, keep on, keep on. Keep on running. Keep on doing. Keep on listening. Love that track. What a booty. Woohoo, you booty. Big up to Neil. Neil, get better soon, my man. Wish you well. I wish you well. Right, got a great little remix after this.
1: Hey, Artwell. I hear you got a fat one for me.

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What a track. Bruno Mars on a remix on a booty. They all are. That's what it's all about.

Hi there, this is Rob Who, and welcome to our Who Play Sessions 245. I'm going to be playing tracks that are going to be released on Who Plays and Who Works Records, and some that I'm feeling at the moment. I'm going to start my set with a remix I did for Low Stepper and Jewel Kid called The Roller, which is out now. If you are enjoying and want to know what I'm playing, check the track list down below. Thanks to everyone for listening and supporting our music. Enjoy the session. Peace.

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0: big shift. 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This is Sandro and Friends, this is State of the Art Radio. And this is Purple Disco Machine.
1: I think I feel.

Magnificent Coma Cat. Of course, the original by Ten Snake. That was Mark Knight in the remix. Massive love and respect going out to Amelia Rose. And of course, Megan too. Partying like there's no tomorrow. Huge love and respect going out to Jodie. I'll see you down at Binks Yard, baby. Tell you what, I'm feeling it tonight. Feeling it. Feeling housey. Feeling disco-y. Let's do this. This is Space Funk, baby. I've known this for a while. This is Friday night. This is Sansbury and Friends. And this is State of the Art Radio.

some toe tappers. Well, baby, this next tune is one of the tunes from lockdown. Massive place in my heart, this.

featuring Zoli M. Of course, that's my Black Motion. Absolute tune. One of my tunes of lockdown. Wow, wow, wow. DJ Spen, Michele Chiaverini on remix duties there. We're back in business, baby. We're very, very housey tonight. Getting back in it now. ATFC, Solace.

Can't get down. Yeah. Tell me why in the hell am I trying to get back up with it? Now if I can't get down. Yeah. Then tell me why in the hell.

Well, the quite magnificent Mike Dunn. With If I Can't Get Down. What a tune that is. And we're going straight in. This is Reva Starr. Well, it's by Lars, but Reva Starr is absolutely all over on remix duties. It's called A Part Of. And this is what State of the Art Radio is all about on Friday night, baby. This is the start to your weekend. This sounds very friends. Let's do this.

Records. Hi there, this is Rob Who, and welcome to our Who Play Sessions 245. I'm going to be playing tracks that are going to be released on Who Plays and Who Works Records, and some that I'm feeling at the moment. I'm going to start my set with a remix I did for Low Stepper and Jewel Kid called The Roller, which is out now. If you are enjoying and want to know what I'm playing, check the track list down below. Thanks to everyone for listening and supporting our music. Enjoy the session. Peace.

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Parents let go cause it's magic in the air. 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Stop looking, listen to the phrase and Fred Astaire's, and don't get offended while Mace Do-Si-Do's your daughter. A tri-camera roll system is now set. Fly around the store under Daisy Productions. It stands for the inner sound, y'all, in your Quebec, that the action not a trick. But

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And we never had the weather but our hoods up, took tracks into socks, good luck, pull the handbrake, turn in the Corsa. 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